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1: Not that I sat down and said I'm going to write a hit. 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
1: Which door did you go in?
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1: Very funny. 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
2: Let's check Ag News on the RFD Radio Network. I'm Delos Yonke. The U.S. Senate will now debate the fiscal 2027 appropriations bill funding for USDA after the House recently narrowly passed the funding measure. House members passed the Agriculture, Rural Development, Food and Drug Administration and Related Agencies Appropriations Act of 2027 by a vote of 213 to 210. The bill provides a total discretionary allocation of $26.27 billion, which is approximately $380 million or 1.4% less than fiscal year 2026 enacted level. The House also agreed by voice vote to add an amendment to the bill that would transfer $2 million to fund port of entry inspections for New World screwworm. Meanwhile, in the Senate last week, USDA Secretary Brooke Rollins admitted the farm economy is in rough shape, but did push back in last week's hearings on the extent of farm bankruptcies, as our Washington correspondent Matt Cave reports.
3: Top Senate Ag Democrat Amy Klobuchar argued farm bankruptcies at 315 last year were up 46%, but Secretary Rollins pushed back.
4: The bankruptcies that are reflected in your numbers are about 0.03% of the total farms in our country. Now, again, I do not want to sit here and say it's nothing to worry about. Every farm is absolutely something we should be fighting to save.
3: And as for what are known as Chapter 12 bankruptcies.
4: Chapter 12 doesn't mean they're going out of business. It just means they're reorganizing. But certainly with the loss of markets, the cost of inputs, there's no doubt that the farm economy is facing serious headwinds.
3: Fertilizer being among the biggest drags on farm income as Rollins tries to reshore production, starting with the world's largest ammonium plant
4: that I'm breaking ground on in 2 weeks.
0: So you want more classic hits? Well, you got them right now on 93.3 The Drive.

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I'm John Riley, and you're tuned to The Morning Drive with John and Nancy.

0: has a record set this weekend. Guinness World Record. The most Marilyn Monroes in one place at the same time.
1: How many were there?
0: 1,037 in Palm Springs.
1: Okay. I wonder why they did that.
0: Marilyn Monroe's birthday.
1: Okay. And everybody, is she from there?
0: I have no idea. Okay. But I just thought, you know, there is a record. Apparently there was a record that was already set, and they broke it.
1: Well,
0: for people
1: good for
0: dressed.
1: Them. All right.
0: Gets to the point where everything's a world record, right? I mean, just isn't it? Just
1: figure it out, right? Figure out where you want your world record to be and get the Guinness over.
0: The world record for being up at 3:45 in the morning consecutive days. Do the math. 40 years.
1: Very nice. Well, how are you doing?
0: I'm well. How are you doing this morning?
1: Good. We had a very interesting weekend. We went over to Boone, Iowa.
0: That's right.
1: And we did the Rail Explorers, which is over the Des Moines River Valley on a pedal-powered rail bike. And Bruce has been wanting to do this for a while. So this is Bruce's first big adventure as a retiree.
0: Since he retired.
1: He's wanted to do it. We had it booked.
0: And they're like hand crank?
1: No, they're feet. Feet crank. It's like a pedal-powered rail bike.
0: But it's on rails, like a railroad track.
1: We actually share the railroad with the rails, with trains. They have to coordinate.
0: Okay, see, I'm not going on that trip.
1: It was fine. It was no big deal.
0: What if someone doesn't make the phone call? Hey, did you call Jerry at the train yard?
1: Well, and there's a way, yeah. Anyway, we did go over two big bridges, which was fun. It was very interesting. I liked it.
0: Well, it sounds like fun.
1: Yeah. And then we just tooled around Iowa University. Uh-huh. I have never been over there. It's a beautiful campus. We took our bikes around and took the paths all around, had a beautiful breakfast.
0: Good.
1: It was a good little weekend. Good little weekend.
0: I think we're biking again this coming weekend, right?
1: Oh, yeah. You're in?
0: I think so, yeah. My wife was kind of fired up about it.
1: Planning a bike pub crawl on Saturday, weather permitting.
0: Doesn't involve trains at all. So
1: well, we missed the original Beers and Gears.
0: Oh.
1: Because we were out of town.
0: That's the official bike pub crawl.
1: Yeah. So we just decided to plan our own.
0: All right. Why not? Yeah. I mean.
1: Yeah. We're planning things.
0: Are there T-shirts? Have you made T-shirts?
1: No, we're not making T-shirts. Sorry, it's too late.
0: All right.
1: How was your weekend?
0: It was good. It was Turkey Festival weekend, and then Saturday was working on the yard weekend, and then Sunday was nothing. I mean, I did nothing on Sunday. I was the most unproductive.
1: Very nice.
0: Nothing.
1: That's a good weekend. That sounds like a good weekend.
0: It was good.
1: And you watched soccer? You watched the men's soccer on Friday?
0: I watched a little bit of it. I didn't settle into that. But
1: I do want to take it back. Last week I said soccer was boring. And I actually enjoyed watching, because we watched a couple of the soccer matches.
0: It's exciting.
1: It can get exciting down by the...
0: And particularly at World Cup time, you know, I mean, that's when everybody's really getting after it.
1: So there you go.
0: Good.
1: And we're starting our week off with a great forecast. 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Sunny and 77 today. 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
0: Perfect.
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0: Come on, be nuts with us today. It's Monday. We got to do something to get the ball rolling here. We have a four-pack of Peoria City soccer tickets to give you. On the Who Are You game, that'll be up just after 6 o'clock.
1: At 7:10, another $50 to the Burger Barge as we play Question Impossible.
0: And trust me, on Friday, you want Nancy and I to show up at your door to be the workplace of the week because we bring food with us and it's good. We'll get you into that drawing and we'll get you into Stevie Nicks right now on the drive.

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0: That is April Wine on the Morning Drive with John and Nancy. Welcome, welcome, welcome. Looks like the Stats Heating, Cooling, and Appliance Forecast is bringing us another good one. Sunny and 77 today. Looking good. I'm going to be like Nancy. I'm just going to stop after reading that because there might be some rain tomorrow. So just kind of going with reading just today's forecast, and that's it. We're at 53 downtown. Who are you? The radio game coming up after 6. What else is going on this morning?
1: Governor J.B. Pritzker announced that 434 Illinois pharmacies will receive nearly $25 million in support. The first distribution of annual funding established through legislation he signed last year, the fund was designed to assist pharmacies most at risk of closure or financial strain, especially those in rural and low-income communities with limited health care access. Movie critic Gene Shalit, a fixture on NBC's Today Show for 40 years, in his bow ties and bushy hair and mustache, died on Friday at the age of 100. NBC News reported, citing a family statement shared with the network, no additional details about his death were immediately available. The Race Across America, or RAM, an endurance event billed on its website as the world's toughest bicycle race, kicks off tomorrow. Competitors which began in 1982, will travel 3,000 miles from Oceanside, California, to Atlantic City, New Jersey, crossing 12 states.
0: Geez, do you sleep at all?
1: You have to, but yeah, that's interesting. Let's check traffic. Here's Ken Zerski.
2: New week, same ramp closures at I-74, 474, and Route 6. The southbound Route 6 ramps to both eastbound and westbound.

0: Good. Cubs playing Colorado in Chicago tonight. St. Louis lost to Minneapolis, or Minnesota, I should say, 5-4, and will play San Diego tonight in St. Louis. White Sox won. They beat the L.A. Dodgers 6-4. Sox are off today. New York won the NBA Finals. That was pretty dramatic in New York, 94-90 over San Antonio. That kid for New York, the guard for New York, and his name escapes me now because I'm not a big Knicks fan, but he dropped in like 45 points.
1: Wow.
0: It was a pretty great night. Carolina wins the Stanley Cup in hockey after beating Vegas 3-0. And the RBC Canadian Open went to Bud Cauley, who shot 17 under par.
1: Sunny and 77 today. Showers likely tomorrow with a high of 76. It's 52 downtown.
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0: 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That's Poison
1: 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That's the slogan we live by. 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
2: 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It's going to be a beautiful day. Sunny and 77. It's currently 52 downtown. 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
15: Marine electronics excluded from promotion.
1: 6:15. We're playing Who Are You here on the Morning Drive. Hope the weekend went well. What a beautiful day coming up today, huh? 77 and sunny. Just lovely. All right, so the Who Are You game, you know how this works. We play the famous person's voice like this.
5: Well, Chandler's going to be home in a couple of days, so I thought I would just, practice the art of seduction.
1: Yeah, and then you tell us who it is. Who's this?
16: Hi, my name's Tammy Olivero. How are you today?
1: I'm doing well. How are you doing this morning?
16: I'm really good. That is Courtney Cox.
1: That is Courtney Cox. Courtney Cox turned 62 years old today.
2: Happy birthday.
1: Having a happy birthday.
16: Yeah, happy birthday.
1: And we are sending you to go see any home game that you choose with the Peoria City Soccer, courtesy of Smoothie King. So enjoy those.
16: Sweet. Thank you so much. I love you guys' show in the morning. Thank you.
1: Tammy. All right, Dan. Another round of Who Are You coming up tomorrow. And here's Queen on the Drive.

0: There's Goo Goo Dolls and Iris on the Morning Drive with John and Nancy at 624. The Stats Heating, Cooling, and Appliance Forecast. You will enjoy sunshine and 77 today. Just lovely. Should I mention the showers possible tomorrow?
1: I mean, yeah, why not?
0: Yeah, there might be a little rain tomorrow on a high of 76. We're at 53 in downtown Peoria. At 7:10 this morning, we'll play Question Impossible. We have another $50 gift card sitting here for you to the Burger Barge. Get your mitts on that if you answer our question. All right, hope you had a good weekend. Here's what Monday's up to.
1: The U.S. and Iran say they have reached an agreement to end the war that will take effect on Friday, though both sides have signaled the deal hinges on certain conditions. President Trump said the U.S. is lifting its naval blockade on Iranian ports and that the Strait of Hormuz will reopen after the agreement is signed. New York took to the streets over the weekend to celebrate the Knicks' first NBA championship in more than 50 years. Preparations are now underway for a victory parade on Thursday, along with a ceremony honoring the team with keys to the city. But what's up with what happened over there? So let's go ahead and celebrate our win, but then, you know,
0: by trashing everything?
1: By trashing the city.
0: I never understand that mindset.
1: Setting fire to vehicles and school buses, and 10 cops were injured.
0: It's just like an excuse. People, what? You know, they want to do it anyway.
1: What are idiots? Teenager was shot. There were slashings and stabbings.
0: It you know, lessens the win, that's for sure.
1: I mean, yeah, it definitely takes away. Anyway, congratulations, Knicks.
0: Yeah.
1: Let's see here. The Race Across America, an endurance event built on its website as the world's toughest bicycle race, kicks off tomorrow. Competitors will travel 3,000 miles from Oceanside, California to Atlantic City, New Jersey, crossing 12 states. In addition, so there are teams of two, teams of four, and teams of eight, but there are a number of solo riders included in the 2026 race roster. So it must be like, oh, if one guy's on, one guy's resting, if a team of two, team of four, kind of the same thing. But then we have solo riders included.
0: I'd rather do what we're going to do this weekend, which is you ride your bike on a pub crawl.
1: Oh, yeah, the pub crawl bike.
0: That's
1: I think
0: so
1: you're
0: much
1: right.
0: Better.
1: Let's see what's going on with traffic. Here's Ken Zersky.
2: We're already seeing slow traffic on Route 6. That's in both directions with the westbound starting I-474 through the crossover. Now, the ramp from westbound 474 to eastbound 74 is back open. It was reopened last week. But the two ramps from southbound Route 6, that's the southbound Route 6 to westbound and eastbound 74, remain closed. Also, the eastbound War Memorial Drive ramp to southbound Route 6 still closed. 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
3: 5 seconds remaining. Fox to Wemby. Wemby tries a three, puts it up, off the mark. Ananobi the rebound. It's over! It's over! Knick fans, this is not a dream. Your long, long wait has ended. Go ahead and cry. After 53 years, the Knicks are finally NBA champions once again.
0: 53 years. The last time the Knicks won the NBA championship, let's see here. Where is it? I just had it here a minute ago. When the Knicks won the NBA championship last, I've lost it now. Anyway, Tie a Yellow Ribbon Around the Old Oak Tree was the number one song in the country, just to let you know. Tony Orlando.
1: Wow.
0: It's a long time between championships. But good for the Knicks. In the Stanley Cup, it was Carolina beating Vegas 3-0, so they got the Stanley Cup there for hockey. Baseball last night, San Francisco beat the Cubs. Cubs play Colorado in Chicago tonight. Minnesota got the best of the Cardinals. 5-4 Cards are entertaining San Diego and St. Louis today. And the White Sox beat the Dodgers 6-4. Sox had the day off today.
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0: So I was doing a little bit of house cleaning, maintenance kind of stuff this weekend, and I just there are two things in my house that just do not get cleaned enough. 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And I'll tell you what those are and find out what your least claimed cleaned items are next.
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0: All right, you are tuned to the Morning Drive with John and Nancy. You know what never gets cleaned enough at my house? It's the crumb drawer on the toaster. You know what I mean?
1: Yeah, ours, now that you say that, ours is like the silverware drawer.
0: Oh, is it really?
1: Yeah, like all of a sudden I'll notice like, that looks gross. There are crumbs in there.
0: I'm just noticing crumbs on the countertop, right? And I'm like, what is that from? And then I'm like, wait a minute. The little crumb drawer at the bottom of the toaster. You never clean that out, and then all of a sudden it gets full enough to start dumping them out onto the counter. That's also fair. The drawer under the oven, okay?
1: Oh, yeah.
0: There's just always stuff in there, and it doesn't take more than 2 seconds to clean it out, but you just don't because it's the drawer under the oven, and you don't see it, and you don't really, you know what I mean? It's not really apparent, so you just don't clean it that much. There's a fun list here of stuff that should get cleaned more than it does. You know, what do people forget to clean regularly? And I'm telling you, this is a big one. Your smartphone. It's a filthy mess.
1: It's really disgusting.
0: You should really be cleaning it. Your grubby hands are on it. I don't know. But your hands are grubby, and you just should really be cleaning your smartphones. I also put this up on Facebook. You know, what do people forget to clean regularly? And Bill says the lids for their, like, coffee and water bottles, like the lid to your
1: That should go through the dishwasher.
0: Your Yeti or something.
1: I will say this is true. The blades on the ceiling fans. Oh, I mean, when you all of a sudden look up and you're like, man, that's dusty. That's gross.
0: Blowing dust all over the place. And John says, it says, what do people forget to clean regularly? And John says their attitudes. What do you think? 685-9393, what are you forgetting to clean?

0: Just like that one from the Eagles. I'm John Riley. Nancy Flagg is here. Hope you had a great weekend at 6:35. So a lot of people on here say your coffee maker is something that people forget to clean regularly.
1: You know what's disgusting here is our coffee maker here at the office.
0: Yeah.
1: Like that Keurig that I get coffee, like I need to clean it. Because I think I'm one of the only ones that use it. There's like a handful of people that use it. Nobody has cleaned that thing in years. I'm talking years.
0: Agreed. At my house, my coffee maker is clean.
1: You clean it.
0: Because we know the rule. No coffee, no show. So it's got to be clean. It's got to always be ready for action or I'm not coming to work. So
1: but I mean, you clean it. You like scale it and do
0: light,
1: all the...
0: Yeah, when the light comes on, I clean it. I mean, I'm really kind of, I'm on that.
1: You wipe it down with
0: Sure.
1: Yeah.
0: Coffee maker's clean. Now, having said that, Brad says something that people don't clean regularly, the microwave. Guilty.
1: Yeah, that thing.
0: Guilty. Sometimes you open that and you're like, oh my God.
1: Food has exploded. Food has exploded. Somebody didn't put a cover on it.
0: I'm probably
1: guilty of that.
0: I'm guilty of not cleaning the air fryer either.
1: Well, yeah. I was just talking about that. I'm like, we need to order a new grill thing.
0: A tray.
1: Yeah, because it looks disgusting.
0: But it's the top of it. The interior top of it is what
1: really... I can't
0: really
1: see it. So.
0: That's the point. If you don't see it, you don't clean it. And my wife and I just had this discussion the other day. Something that people don't clean regularly enough. This summer is clean the windows summer.
1: Oh.
0: Some of our windows are just...
1: See, ours was clean the siding. I was scrubbing siding. Because it was, you know, when it starts to get, if it's on a backside of a house, it doesn't get like a lot of sun in the afternoon. It can get mildewy.
0: Mm-hmm.
1: But yes, it's really easy to clean. But it's just one of those things. All of a sudden, you're like, oh, that needs to be clean. There's a lot of mildew on this siding.
0: Jack says the earbuds. People don't clean their earbuds enough. And
1: oh,
0: then I'm
1: disgusting.
0: Just going to say this
1: across the board,
0: handles. Every handle in your house, right? Door handles, drawer handles, refrigerator handles. I mean, handles are designed to get grubby and nasty.
1: I have one more that's just absolutely disgusting now.
0: Yeah.
1: Steering wheel of your car.
0: Okay, correct.
1: Just have some wipes in that car, you know.
0: You hold it, you grab it, you sneeze on it. You know you do. Yep. Don't give me that look. There is a number one item that all of us are forgetting to clean, and it's kind of disgusting. We'll tell you what that is rolling up next, but first, ZZ Top on the drive.

0: Billy Gibbons and that big guitar. ZZ Top and Legs. And you are tuned to Morning Drive with John and Nancy. It is 6:42.
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0: It's going to be a very big Choose Greater Peoria Red, White, and Boom presented by i3 Broadband this year. America's 250th birthday. We've added a couple extra shells to the pile. And we're going to have another amazing fireworks show, and we would love for you and your family to come down and enjoy it. It will be on the 4th of July on the riverfronts of Peoria and East Peoria, and a couple of barges out in the middle of the river shooting fireworks off. It's something to see. And it's all set to music, broadcast here on 93.3 The Drive, so get ready for an amazing 4th of July with Choose Greater Peoria Red, White, and Boom presented by i3 Broadband this year. All right, some we're talking about things that you know, you don't really clean it enough, like your phone. 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
0: You are tuned to the Morning Drive with John and Nancy at 6:46. At 7:10, we'll play Question Impossible. Got another $50 gift card for you to the Burger Barge. These are the top five things that people forget to clean regularly.
1: Yeah.
0: And this is it's very interesting, this one. Can opener. So you open cans with it, mm-hmm. then you toss it back in the drawer, and you don't clean off the little wheel that has all this food on it that is getting nasty. So clean your, you know.
1: Put it in the dishwasher.
0: Put it in the dishwasher.
1: Yeah.
0: Number two, your computer keyboards and your mouse.
1: Those are just like your steering wheel. You use those every day, and they just don't get clean. Nope.
0: Number three, your remote control.
1: Absolutely. You know, when you go to a hotel, don't you? If I try to remember, this week we were at a hotel and I didn't clean it. I always bring a wipe to clean the remote.
0: Here's one that you probably forget to clean off. In your toothbrush holder, not the toothbrush, but the holder, because you know, sits there, water falls down it off your toothbrush.
1: Now we clean that because it looks disgusting. Because it looks
0: And the number one item that you should be cleaning, but you forget to do it quite often, is sterilizing that sponge that sits next to the sink.
1: Yep.
0: And or your kitchen dishcloth. You know what I mean? It millions of bacteria just breed on that sponge. If you can't replace it, you should at least sanitize it. It says here.
1: Yeah, we're okay with that one.
0: You're fine with that one? Yeah. We throw out a lot of sponges, so we don't worry about it. All right, we'll keep that going on Facebook. And it's kind of a nice reminder to clean up your act.

0: power of the sun today. My goodness, what a beautiful day. Stats Heating, Cooling, and Appliance forecast says sunny and 77 today. That is all right. And then tomorrow there'll be some rain in the forecast and a high of 76. And we're at 54 in downtown Peoria at 656. Question Impossible up at 7:10, but here comes Monday.
1: President Trump hosted a UFC fight night at the White House Sunday as part of America's 250th anniversary celebration. The event, which fell on Trump's 80th birthday, drew crowds and a high-profile guest list while also prompting protests from critics. New Yorkers took to the streets over the weekend to celebrate the Knicks' first NBA championship in more than 50 years. Unfortunately, fans flooded New York streets and started setting fire to vehicles.
0: Are those fans, or are those just people who are taking advantage of a situation?
1: Probably. At least 10 police officers were injured, dozens arrested. There were huge fights. A teenager was shot, and there were 4 slashings or stabbings. Preparations are now underway for a victory parade on Thursday. Hopefully, things will be...
0: How many injuries from that?
1: Yeah, along with a ceremony honoring the team with keys to the city. And British prime ministers said today that he plans to ban children and teenagers under the age of 16 in the UK from using social media platforms, marking one of the world's most far-reaching crackdowns on youth internet use to date, as well as a ban on sites such as TikTok, Snapchat, and Instagram. He said he would take action against gaming and live streaming services that allow children to talk to strangers. Now with traffic, here's Ken Zersky.
2: Busy hour coming up, and we'll start to see that westbound McCluggage Bridge slow down. Right now it looks good. No problems on the Peoria side. Not as bad last week as the week before there on Adams or eastbound Route 150 coming down the hill. Westbound 474 is going to slow down before Route 8. Then the Route 6 slowdowns in both directions between War Memorial Drive and I-74. It's a right lane blocked each way, and the ramps closed last week, still closed this week. 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Traffic 1.
0: As Nance mentioned, the Knicks won the NBA title. That's the first time in 53 years that they won the championship. Other championships, Carolina got the Stanley Cup in hockey over Vegas 3-0 last night. And in the RBC Canadian Open golf tournament, Bub Cauley got that one at 17 under par for the weekend. Baseball, Giants beat the Cubs. Minnesota beat the Cardinals, and the White Sox beat the Dodgers. Cubs and Cardinals are playing in again today. Sox had the day off.
1: White Sox are on a bit of a
0: little bit,
1: run,
0: little
1: aren't
0: bit.
1: They?
0: And the Cubs are the opposite, kind of. You know, the Cubs are sliding. It's they're irritating.
1: 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It's 52 downtown.
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0: Journey in Separate Ways on the Morning Drive with John and Nancy. It is 7:11.
1: Good morning. It's a Stats Heating, Cooling, and Appliance forecast. Sunny today, a high of 77. It's 52 downtown. 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
0: All right. 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
1: 56% of drivers say they have done this at least once.
0: Okay.
1: At least.
0: All right. Let's find out. 685-9393. 685-9393. 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
0: You are tuned to the Morning Drive. I'm John. This is Nancy.
1: Hi there.
0: 7:16. Yep. Beautiful sunny day. Sunny and 77 today. Looking good. And we're playing Question Impossible. Who's this?
12: This is Don.
0: Don, this is Nancy, and she has a question for Don.
1: 56% of drivers say they have done this at least once.
12: This is probably what everybody's going to say, but flip somebody off.
1: Yeah, that was my first so answer.
0: That's exactly what Nancy said first when I... pose the question. That is not the correct answer. And as long as you're not doing it with both hands, I guess you're okay doing that. I don't
12: know. Right.
0: Thanks, Don. 93.3 The Drive. Good morning. Who's this?
9: This is Dave.
0: All right, Dave. What's the answer?
9: Run a red light.
0: I'm sorry. One more time?
9: Run a red light.
0: Run a red light. It is not run a red light, but that's a very good guess. Thanks for trying. 93.3 The Drive. Good morning. Who's this?
13: Tyler.
0: All right, Howard, here's your question.
1: I think you said Tyler, not Howard.
0: Is it Howard or Tyler?
13: Tyler.
0: Howard.
1: Tyler. You said Tyler, right?
13: Yes.
1: Tyler.
0: It's Howard.
1: John, stop it. All right, Tyler. Tyler slash Howard. I don't know what's in his ears. 56% of drivers say they have done this at least once.
13: Ran a red light.
0: That is not correct this time, but tell Howard we said hello. Thank you, Tyler.
1: God. Get that crap out of your ears. What's going on over there? What's going on?
0: All right. 685-9393.

0: 93.3 The Drive, number one for classic hits. That's Aerosmith from the 70s movie Disaster. That's Sgt. Pepper's Lonely Hearts Club Band. It's an awful movie, but it has some amazing performances in it, and Aerosmith is one of them there, so there you go. We are playing Question Impossible. That's what we're up to today. Who's this?
1: Hi, it's Barb.
0: Hello, Barb. How you doing today?
1: Hey, I am doing great. How about yourself?
0: So far, so good. Nancy's here. She has a question for you.
2: 56% of drivers say they have done this at least once.
1: Is it drink and drive?
0: It is not drink and drive, and maybe that's a good thing. But thank you for calling. 93.3 The Drive. Good morning. Who's this?
3: Good morning. This is Betty.
0: All right. What do you got for me? What's the answer?
3: Went the wrong way down a one-way street.
0: Oh, that's a good guess, too.
2: I've done that.
0: That is a not it, but a fine try, sir. Thank you.
3: Thank you.
0: 93.3 The Drive. Good morning. Who's this?
4: This is Ann. Good morning.
0: Ann is here. Nice to have you on the radio show, Ann. So 56% of drivers say they've done this at least once. What is it?
4: Lock their keys in their car.
0: Wow, that's another good one. Good answer. That's not it, but thank you for trying, Ann. Have a wonderful day.
4: You too.
2: Bye-bye.
0: Yep, see ya. Getting harder to do now with all the remote stuff.
2: It's a good thing, actually.
0: Yeah, for sure. All right, 685-9393. Who's got this? It's a ring. Here's John Waite on the Drive.

0: on the morning drive. And we're playing Question Impossible. Trying to give away this gift card to the Burger Barge if we can. Who's this?
1: Oh, good morning. This is Robbie.
0: Hello, Robbie. Where are you from?
1: I'm from Fort City.
0: From Fort City or
1: Forest City?
0: Forest City. Okay. Who's the most famous person from Forest City?
1: That'd be me. There's only 50 people there, so it's not too tough to pick from.
0: Vance, did you ever dream that you would talk to the most famous person ever from Forest City?
1: It had happened. It was destined.
0: That's cool. Nice to have you on the radio show. Rob, here's your question this morning.
2: 56% of drivers say they have done this at least once.
1: I'm going to have to say picked up a hitchhiker.
0: Oh, that's a good guess. I like that one. That's not it, but that's a pretty good wrong answer. Thanks, Robbie.
1: You too. Be safe. Bye-bye. Yeah,
0: bye. All right, so no winners so far. We still got time. If we don't get a winner today, of course, we throw another 50 on that gift card, and it's 100 bucks for tomorrow. Have you ever done this? Are you one of the 56% that have done this?
2: Yeah.
0: Me too.
2: Yes.
0: Find out what it is ahead. All right, so the Stats Heating, Cooling, and Appliance Forecast, it is just a lovely day. Excuse me, we're going to be hitting about 77 this afternoon, nothing but sunshine. It'll stay clear overnight. Now, we'll probably see some rain tomorrow, so enjoy it while it's here. And we're at 60 in downtown Peoria. Don't forget, please, that Captain Adam, yesterday he had the yacht out, cruising around the bay, cranking the Yacht Rock. He'll do it again next Sunday. 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
2: Governor J.B. Pritzker announced that 434 Illinois pharmacies will receive nearly $25 million in support. The fund was designed to assist pharmacies most at risk of closure or financial strain, especially those in rural and low-income communities with limited health care access. A study out of Harvard found that older adults with a more optimistic outlook had a 15% lower risk of developing dementia. Researchers say optimism may be something we can actually improve on, and it could become part of dementia prevention efforts. The Race Across America, an endurance event billed on its website as the world's toughest bicycle race, kicks off tomorrow. Competitors will travel 3,000 miles from Oceanside, California to Atlantic City, New Jersey. Time to check in with Ken Zersky and traffic.
3: Busy hour coming up, and we'll start to see that westbound McCluggage Bridge slow down right now. It looks good. No problems on the Peoria side. Not as bad last week as the week before there on Adams or eastbound Route 150 coming down the hill. Westbound 474 is going to slow down before Route 8. Then the Route 6 slowdowns in both directions between War Memorial Drive and I-74. It's a right lane blocked each way, and the ramps closed last week, still closed this week. 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
0: Well, the New York Knicks get the NBA championship last night. They beat San Antonio 94-90. That's the first time in 53 years that the Knicks have come out on top. So New York was celebrating and in a kind of a rough way, you know, like lighting cars on fire and stuff. They need to work on that. Stanley Cup final was last night, too. Carolina beats Vegas 3-0 to win the hockey title. And in the PGA, the RBC Canadian Open title went to Bud Cauley from the United States. He shot 17 under par for the tournament. Pretty great. Cubs lost to the Giants to wrap up that series. They'll play Colorado tonight at Wrigley. Minnesota beat the Cardinals 5-4. Cards entertain San Diego down in St. Louis starting tonight. And the White Sox got a win. They beat the Dodgers 6-4. Sox are off today.
2: 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It's 52 downtown. Our question impossible, 56% of drivers say they have done this at least once.
0: All right, but nobody's got it yet. Nope. Let's see if we get a winner next.
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0: All right, you are tuned to The Morning Drive with John and Nancy, and we're playing Question Impossible. So far, no winner. Here is our question this morning, by the way.
2: 56% of drivers say they've done this at least once.
0: At least once. I've done it at least once. Probably more than
2: yeah,
0: once.
2: Yeah, me too.
0: What is it? Who's this?
12: Good morning, John. Jerry the Griller.
0: Jerry! What's up in Jerryville?
12: Oh, heading out to Missouriville.
0: Okay. Well, drive safely. What do you think the answer is this morning?
12: I'm going to say he got in an accident.
0: It is not an accident, but don't you do that, mister. Have a good day.
12: All right, you too.
0: 93.3 The Drive. Good morning. Who's this?
13: Tim.
0: Tim, what's the answer?
13: Throw something out the window. Letter.
0: Nope, not throwing things out the window, but thank you. 93.3 The Drive. Good morning. Who's this?
14: This is Jeff with a good answer.
0: Jeff, you are the final guess, man. I'm giving you the final guess. 56% of drivers say they've done this at least once. What is it?
14: Left food in the back seat.
0: Oh. Unfortunately, not it, Jeff. But thank you for trying. We appreciate it.
14: I appreciate it. Thanks.
0: Yep, that's actually a pretty good guess. You know what I mean? You get something from a restaurant, you put the leftovers in the back seat, and then you find out the next day that it's pretty smelly in your car. That is not what we were looking for, though, so we're going to have to blow this question up in 3, 2, and 1. All right, I have done this for sure, and usually it gets remedied within a little while, but sometimes, I mean, I know.
2: You have to sit there for a second and be like,
0: A lot of the time. Sometimes it was at concerts from what I remember, and maybe there was extracurricular activities. But 56% of people, of drivers, say they have forgotten where they parked at least once.
2: Yeah, at least once.
0: I swear it was right here. I swear it was right here.
2: I mean, you've heard stories where people like report their car missing right. to police, and it's like they forgot.
0: It's a little
2: that they didn't park it there; it's somewhere else.
0: Some of these things don't happen as often as they used to because now you can press your horn button on your remote and your car starts beeping, right? And you can kind of find it. But back in the day, we left cars all over the place. Mm-hmm. All right, so no winner today. That means tomorrow's gift card for the Burger Barge is worth
2: $100.
0: Nice for Question Impossible. We'll play it at 7:10. Up it goes on the QI Rewind at 933thedrive.com. Thank you for playing.

0: Sammy.
1: And I can't drive 55. I saw a video bouncing around the internet this weekend of Sammy Hagar and Rick Springfield.
2: Yeah, me too.
1: Did you see that?
2: Yeah, I did
1: see
2: it.
1: Those guys look good for how old they are. I mean, really.
2: They were shot. They were photos that were far away.
1: No, but I saw video.
2: Oh, did you?
1: Yeah, I saw video.
2: They were cranking it out, what, up in the Chicago area?
1: Yeah, I think so. Mm-hmm. Somewhere, St. Louis.
2: They were touring the Hollywood.
1: But they look good. You know what I mean? They're having a conversation with each other and just kind of, I think, you know, they were a little bit in awe of each other, I think, just because it was just interesting to watch.
2: Okay.
1: But, they, you know, good for them. So keep at it. Keep at it, gentlemen.
2: 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Showers likely tomorrow, a high of 76. 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

0: What's the buzz? All right, there it is. The buzz. What's hot? What's not? It's what America is buzzing about.
1: Another pretty big weekend at the box office with Steven Spielberg's movie Disclosure Day. Very successful opening weekend, earning $44 million domestically and reaching $93 million worldwide. Obsession was second with $19 million in Scary Movie with 14.5.
0: Everybody's waiting for that Spielberg film. Now, I will say that my film buff son,
1: yes,
0: Mr. Theater, loves movies.
1: Okay, what do you say? Not very good?
0: Well, I said, don't tell me about it because I'm going to go see it.
1: Yeah.
0: But just give me
1: thumbs up, thumbs down.
0: Give me a number. You know what I mean? And he goes, solid six.
1: On a scale of 1 to 10?
0: Yeah.
1: Okay. Well, there you go.
0: So he liked it, but he goes, I give it a 6. So now he's really picky, but still.
1: Well, another movie you can
0: still let you know.
1: Check out apparently in the future. Matt Damon is considering a new installment in the Bourne franchise and is actively soliciting story ideas. The Bourne series has 5 films and a spin-off TV series. The films have grossed over $1.64 billion worldwide.
0: He's going to be like 65-year-old Tom Cruise.
1: I was going to say, you know, he's getting old.
0: Still making Maverick movies, right?
1: Yeah.

0: Uh-huh. There's the Romantics, and you are tuned to The Morning Drive with John and Nancy at 7:56. Man, I hope everybody had a good weekend. It was a nice weekend. Mm-hmm. Got a lot of stuff done. We were down at the Turkey Festival, the Tremont Turkey Festival on Friday.
1: Nice.
0: I tell you what, I think that might have been my 30th Turkey Festival.
1: Yeah.
0: It turned 60 years old this year, and if you've never been to the Tremont Turkey Festival, I mean, obviously it focuses on turkey. From what I understand, 60 years ago, they started the festival to try to raise money to build a community swimming pool, and they did, and it's still there.
1: Okay.
0: But many turkeys have given their lives over the years, and their turkey sandwiches are just awesome. And then they also focus on strawberries, which are probably all grown locally, too. And I mean, right. I'm telling you, strawberry shortcake, yum, and strawberry smoothies. And, I mean, you go hungry, and you are not hungry when you're done. And really nice festival, nice people, and
1: nice
0: community. So that was all good. And now we have even better weather. How about, it was like sunny in 82 at the Turkey Festival.
1: Friday was like
0: perfect,
1: the most
0: right?
1: beautiful day.
0: It's gorgeous. Yeah. We've got music mm-hmm. playing outdoors, and it's, you know, the carnival and the whole
1: absolutely.
0: Line. Anyway, today about the same, sunny and 77 today, and then we might see some rain roll in tomorrow, so enjoy this one while it's here. We're at 60 in downtown Peoria at 7:57.
1: The U.S. and Iran say they've reached an agreement to end the war that will take effect on Friday, though both sides have signaled the deal hinges on certain conditions. President Trump said the U.S. is lifting its naval blockade on Iranian ports, and that the Strait of Hormuz will reopen after the agreement is signed. President Trump hosted a UFC fight night at the White House Sunday as part of America's 250th anniversary celebration. The event, which fell on Trump's 80th birthday, drew crowds and a high-profile guest list while also prompting protests from critics. A study out of Harvard found that older adults with a more optimistic outlook had a 15% lower risk of developing dementia. Researchers say optimism may be something we can actually improve on, and it could become part of dementia prevention efforts. Let's check traffic. Here's Ken Zersky.
2: Busy hour coming up, and we'll start to see that westbound McCluggage Bridge slow down. Right now it looks good. No problems on the Peoria side. Not as bad last week as the week before there on Adams or eastbound Route 150 coming down the hill. Westbound 474 is going to slow down before Route 8. Then the Route 6 slowdowns in both directions between War Memorial Drive and I-74. It's a right lane blocked each way, and the ramps closed last week, still closed this week. 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I'm Ken Zersky, upringautogroup.com, Traffic 1.
0: All right, for the first time in 53 years, the New York Knicks are the NBA champions. Beat San Antonio last night. Carolina gets the Stanley Cup in hockey over Vegas, 3-0. And the RBC Canadian Open champion is American Bud Cauley. He shot 17 under par for the weekend. Baseball stuff. Cubs lost to the Giants yesterday. They'll play Colorado tonight. Excuse me, in Wrigley Field. Minnesota beat the Cardinals. Cardinals are starting a series with San Diego and St. Louis today. White Sox won. They beat the Dodgers last night, and the Hot Sox have the day off today.
1: 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Showers likely tomorrow. A high of 76. 53 downtown.
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0: All right, we got the Monday Morning Musings rolling up next. Little tidbits of wisdom I garnered through this weekend. And we'll do that at 8:10. Then on the School of Rock this morning, this song holds the distinction of being the last number one song on the original American Top 40 with Casey Kasem. What is it? We'll play it at 8:30.
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0: Hope we have weather like this for the 4th of July. Wouldn't that be great for Choose Greater Peoria Red, White, and Boom, presented by i3 Broadband. That's when it happens, 4th of July. Right there on the river in between East Peoria and Peoria, and it's going to be a great show for America's 250th birthday this year. Of course, all the music is coordinated on 93.3 The Drive. 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
10: Hey, guess what?
11: Guess what?
12: Guess what?
13: Guess what?
12: Guess what?
10: Hey, guess what?
14: What is it already?
10: It's Monday morning.
15: Oh, boy. Monday morning.
16: Yuck.
17: I'm not a Monday guy.
0: Yeah, but you got to get through it anyway. Mondays are a thing. And we bring the Monday morning musings in here just to kind of highlight the wisdom of the weekend. You get a little more free time, a little more time to look around, read stuff, whatever, and bring some tidbits in to share with the rest of the class. So when you're cooking, Nancy?
1: Yes.
0: Why do we automatically assume that when a recipe calls for an egg, it means a chicken egg?
18: I mean, it just says eggs.
1: No.
18: It never says chicken eggs.
1: No, that's you're reaching. You're reaching. Sorry.
0: Ostrich, emu,
1: nope.
0: You know, come on.
1: Nope.
0: And this is true, too, because we were having a discussion about a tree in our yard that I can never remember the name of. It's some kind of a tree. It's a native tree to Illinois. My wife, of course, knows it all because she has a green thumb and she knows everything about plants and trees. But I can never. Most of us live our whole lives surrounded by trees and plants we cannot name. Most of us do. You look around the yard like, I don't know what that is.
1: Nothing.
0: Been around my whole life. I have no idea what that is. Just interesting. So this is true, too. Putting money towards retirement, like so many people do, it's basically giving your future self an allowance. Because you're not doing anything for it, right? You're giving yourself an allowance. Your future self.
1: You're planning.
0: An allowance. Mm-hmm. That's a good thing. This is very interesting, and I think we should something should be done about this. Cottages and cabins are similar kinds of dwellings, right?
1: Yeah.
0: But there is no cabin cheese. What gives?
1: Okay, dad joke. All right, this is full of dad jokes this morning.
0: And this is definitely true. When you're young, weekends are for fun. When you're older, they're just all about recovery. That's all it is.
1: Just I got to rest. Got to get ready for the new week.
0: Trying to gear up for Monday.

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0: You bet.

0: great Freddie Mercury and Queen and Somebody to Love here on the Morning Drive with John and Nancy. It's 8:24. How about this day? How about 77 and nothing but sunshine all day?
1: Mm-hmm. Looks good.
0: Yep. Stats, heating, cooling, and appliance forecast calling for just that. And then staying clear overnight. Could see some rain tomorrow with a high of 76. We're at 62 in downtown Peoria. Fritz will roll in at 9. He'll have your commercial-free work day. That means 3 hours of commercial-free classic hits coming your way at 9 o'clock this morning. That's how you start the work day with 93.3 The Drive.
1: Gas prices in Peoria continue to drop, now down 19.7 cents in the last week. Gas Buddy says the average price in Peoria is $4.38 a gallon. The most violent tornado from last Thursday's severe weather has been rated by the National Weather Service. It's an EF3 tornado, or it was. It rolled through rural Washburn for 19 minutes with estimated peak winds of 155 miles per hour. A survey says all walls from a log house collapsed and damaged numerous roofs, trees, and crops. There were no injuries reported in the tornado's aftermath. The National Weather Service also says the Morton Deer Creek tornado has been rated an EF1, tracking 13 miles with winds between 86 and 110 miles per hour. A study out of Harvard found that older adults with a more optimistic outlook had a 15% lower risk of developing dementia. Researchers say optimism may be something we can actually improve on, and it could become part of dementia prevention efforts. Time for traffic. Here's Ken Zersky.
2: Back up on the westbound McCluggage Bridge. That's better now. As you approach the Peoria Sour, not seeing much on Route 29, Adams Street, or Route 150. Better, too, is that northbound Route 6 back up. That was at Route 29. Just a lot of traffic there heading towards that Route 29 T section there in Mossville. And if you're on Route 6 heading southbound, that's going to slow down from I-74 to I-74, 474. Those southbound Route 6 ramps still closed. 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
3: 5 seconds remaining. Fox to Wemby. Wemby tries a three, puts it up, off the mark. Ananobi to rebound. It's over! It's over! Knick fans, this is not a dream. Your long, long wait has ended. Go ahead and cry. After 53 years, the Knicks are finally NBA champions once again.
0: I'm on it. Knicks get the win over San Antonio last night and finally get back on top of the NBA. Just to give you an idea, the last time the Knicks won the NBA championship, this song was number one in the country. Been a minute.
1: Yep, for sure.
0: And then New York celebrated the way New York does. They trashed parts of the city and lit buses on fire. And come on now. Be fans, don't be goofballs. The Stanley Cup went to Carolina, who beat Vegas 3-0 last night. So there's your hockey champion. Your RBC Canadian Open champion was Bud Cauley in the golf tournament over the weekend from the United States. And he shot 17 under par for the tournament, which is fantastic. Cubs lost their last game to the Giants but won the series. And we'll start a series with Colorado tonight at Wrigley. St. Louis lost to the Twins 5-4, but they're going to start a series with San Diego and St. Louis today. And the White Sox got a win. They beat L.A. 6-4, and the Sox had the day off today.
1: Sunny and 77 today. Tomorrow, showers likely, a high of 76. It's 61 downtown.
0: Here is our little School of Rock music trivia question for the day. What song holds the distinction of being the last number one song of Casey Kasem's original run on American Top 40? We're going to play it for you next.
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0: You know, it's one of the great radio shows of all time, America's Top 40 with Casey Kasem, right? I mean, it's just legendary.
1: You know, loved Casey Kasem growing up.
0: You know,
1: of course.
0: We're rerunning that show on our sister station right here in the building, 1027 Super Hits. They 9 to noon, they do Casey.
1: Like a flashback.
0: Casey Kasem's American Top 40 to 70s is what they call it, but they're just running the old shows from the 70s still on the radio here in 2026. It's crazy. And I was hearing that, and I was like, well, what? I forget exactly what Casey Kasem went out on. And I was doing a little research, and the trivia question is, what was the last number one song on Casey Kasem's American Top 40 before he left after 18 years and Shadow Stevens came in and started it? So it's a song from 1988. That's when when Casey Kasem first stepped down from American Top 40. And so this song was the last, it bears the distinction of being the last song, number one song with Casey Kasem as the host of the original host of American Top 40, and the first number one song of Shadow Stevens becoming the new host of American Top 40. And here it is on the School of Rock.
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1: What a beautiful day. No good doubt. Morning. It's the Stats Heating, Cooling, and Appliance Forecast. We're going to see sunshine today, a high of 77. It's 61 downtown.
0: Three things we learned on this beautiful day. 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
0: All right. You are tuned to The Morning Drive. We learn things on this show. So these are the items that people forget to clean regularly. I discovered that I always forget to clean the crumb tray underneath the toaster. I was noticing that.
1: It's
0: everything from that to your phone, mm-hmm, to the steering wheel on your car. Anyway, we got a good discussion going on Facebook, and it's a good healthy reminder of what to clean. We all need to do it a little bit, right?
1: From the buzz today, Disclosure Day had a successful opening weekend, earning $44 million domestically, $93 million worldwide. That's Steven Spielberg's new movie. Although John Sun, who is the movie buff, kind of gave it a meh.
0: Yeah, he gave it a 6.
1: out of a 10.
0: Yeah, so we'll see.
1: Our question impossible, 56% of drivers say they have done this at least once.
3: Locked their keys in their car.
6: I'm going to have to say picked up a hitchhiker.
7: Ooh. Left food in the backseat.
0: Good guesses, but nobody got it today. It's forgot where you parked your car. I've had it happen.
1: That's a little scary.
0: It is a little scary.
1: Like, oh my gosh, what's going on?
0: It doesn't happen as much as it used to because you can now press the panic button on your car and beep the horn and you can find it pretty quickly. Unless you really lost your car. All right, we'll have another round of QI tomorrow at 7:10. Here comes Aerosmith on the drive.

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1: Life,
0: liberty,
1: and the pursuit of happiness.
0: And really spectacular fireworks. Fourth of July, Peoria celebrates America's 250th birthday the right way.
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0: Sunglasses at night is Corey Hart. 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
1: 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Sunny and 77 today. Showers likely tomorrow. A high around 76 at 61 downtown.
0: Ken Zersky's looking at traffic.
2: There's an accident report on northbound Route 29 at I-474 Creve Coeur. Just not seeing much of a delay, so hopefully that's out of the way. 474 looks good until you get west up towards Route 6, and then it slows down into the crossover, and then Route 6 northbound is heavy up to I-74. Southbound approaching I-74. All the ramps that were closed last week are still closed, including both those southbound Route 6 ramps to I-74. So if you're on Route 6 southbound, you cannot exit at I-74 either direction. 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
0: All right, thanks for hanging out with us this morning. 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
0: Well, this is true. 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

93.3 The Drive, number one for classic hits. 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We saw Bon Jovi at the Civic Center along with Alice Cooper and Tina Turner performed at the Civic Center in 87 as well. On your radio, turning up that boombox. Songs like this, R.E.M. The

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6: Stats, heating, cooling, and appliance forecast. A nice day here, and it's going to stay pretty cool, too. 77 and sunny. 57 overnight tonight, then rain comes back tomorrow. 76 is going to be our high. 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
22: 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Staying cool today, 77, our high 57 overnight. Tonight could see some rain showers develop tomorrow. The high there going to be 76. 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

93.3 The Drive, number one for classic hits. This morning's Question Impossible with John and Nancy. 56% of drivers say they have done this at least once. What is it? And we had a lot of great guesses. But the correct answer was forgot where they parked their car. I seem to do that more and more as I get older. No winner today, so it's a $100 Burger Barge gift card for you tomorrow morning. 7:10, John and Nancy. The Question Impossible.

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22: Stats, heating, cooling, and appliance forecast. Sunny, staying cool, 77 today, 57 overnight tonight. We'll stay cool tomorrow. See some rain possible in the afternoon, especially. 76 be the high there for tomorrow. 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

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Be hosting Free Fallin', a tribute to Tom Petty. 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
21: Stats, heating, cooling, and appliance forecast. 77 and sunny today. 57 overnight tonight. Some rain tomorrow with a high at 76. 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

93.3 The Drive, number one for classic hits. 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

I hope the rain doesn't affect this at all, but our Chiefs are back at Dozier Park. Tomorrow night, they take on the Dayton Dragons. 6:35 is when they throw out the first pitch. Bryan Adams is on the drive.

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19: 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Staying cool, 77 or high this afternoon, 57 overnight tonight. And tomorrow, we see some rain showers coming into the picture. Nothing nasty like what we saw last week, just some rain. 76 is going to be our high. 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
24: 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Stats, heating, cooling, and appliance forecast. 77 our high this afternoon, 57 tonight. Some rain possible tomorrow. We're going to stay cool, too. 76 there. 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

0: Ladies and gentlemen, the Beatles. Let it be, let it be. 93.3 The Drive. It's Monday. Let's do it. Come on.
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0: Showtime. It's going to be a great day. That's on the old Steck Show, talking to a June the 15th. It's National Smile Power Day. The power of a smile. It's also National Father's Week this week, as we lead up to Father's Day weekend coming up this weekend. I was just looking. June the 15th, the legendary Waylon Jennings will have celebrated a birthday today. Of course, country outlaw legend. And the balladeer, if you remember, of the Dukes of Hazzard. Yes, sir. Yeah, he did the narration. But the late, great, Waylon Jennings would have been 89 today. And speaking of in country, I grew up watching this 57 years ago in 1969. Hee-Haw premiered on CBS television. Yeah. First guests were Loretta Lynn and Charlie Pride. And then, of course, that show would stay on CBS for about 3 years and then do 17 more years in syndication. How about that? But a little salute today to Hee-Haw. A hometown salute. There you go.
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0: 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Got another ride coming up here. How was Whitey's yesterday? Heard there's a heck of a turnout. Whitey's on 29, so we'll be back there again. Bottom of the hill of Creve Coeur. Sheets Creek was last Thursday, but coming up this Thursday is the Rail Splitter in Mossville. Yes, Rail Splitter in Mossville. 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It's the Bud Hog. Yeah, thanks so much to Walters Brothers Harley Davidson. Budweiser celebrating 150 years and St. Jude Summer Rides, the 10th anniversary for the rides this year. It all happens with Walters Brothers, Budweiser, St. Jude, and you. and 93.3 The Drive.
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0: All right, gorgeous week, less humidity, which is good news there. We're looking for the highs into the upper 70s today. I think we're going to see a high about 77. That's what they're calling for. Your Stats Heating and Cooling and Appliance forecast. We do have a flood warning for the area due to the Illinois River. The Mackinac River is pretty high, too, but 77 sunshine today, down to 57 clear tonight. 76 tomorrow. Could get some more showers in the area. More showers coming up on Wednesday as well. High around 80 degrees is what they're calling for. Weather's being brought to you by the Paradise. Always some great fun. 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Tomorrow night, Tuesday night's trivia night and music bingo. 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And they got the bands on the weekend. This weekend, the Night People, which is a legendary Quad Cities band. 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

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Catch on the old Steck Show, 93.3 The Drive. Well, they did it. I didn't think they were going to pull it through. I thought they were going to go to Game 6, but congratulations, New York Knicks. Took home the championship, beat out the Spurs over the weekend. That was on Saturday night with Game 5. One that did go to Game 6, the Carolina Hurricanes beat out the Vegas Golden Knights with Game 6 last night for the Stanley Cup. So that was in Vegas. So a couple of big things in sports. World Cup. They say one of the most entertaining parts of the World Cup is seeing international visitors and the reactions to places we take granted for in America. And one such treasure is loving Buc-ee's. I've never been to Buc-ee's. I'm going to have to put that on my Buc-ee list. Yeah, but there's even a shuttle bus that's been taking players and fans to visit for like $20. One fan says, from Scotland, he says, a place that can only be and exist in America is a Buc-ee's, and I love it. Yeah, you got to get to Buc-ee's.

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7: Well, Cluggage Bridge looks good. No problems on the Peoria side. Last week was pretty quiet. Not as bad as the week before on Adams Street and resurfacing work. Also eastbound Route 150 coming down the hill. I-74 Murray Baker Bridge, that looks good even eastbound downtown Peoria. And I-474 westbound will slow down just before Route 8, that's through the crossover. Then reduce speeds through the work zone on Route 6. Nothing more at this point through the work zone. Still all lanes open on War Memorial Drive at Willow Knolls Big Hollow. And we're not seeing a big delay on Willow Knolls. At times, that's down to one lane at the War Memorial Drive light. 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
25: All righty, drive. Weather stats, heating, cooling, and appliance forecast. Warming up to about 77. Sunshine today, down to 57 tonight, and clear. 76 tomorrow. Chance of showers. What time is that? Oh, before 4 p.m., it looks like, they say. Mostly sunny, and so 76 for high on a Tuesday. Rain coming up on Wednesday as well. Should see a high around 80 degrees. 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

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We're going to have a great soundtrack for you. 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Downtown Peoria. There's Elton John.

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0: 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It's a Monday. It's brain tease time. Something we have too much of. What is it?
1: Hey, think you are smart? Steck gets in your head with the brain tease.
0: Recent survey says this is the household item most people say they own too many of. What is it? In my household, I agree. What do you think it is? Let you ponder on that. Recent study, this household item most people say they own too many of. What is it? They're stored in your kitchen. There you go. There's a clue for you. Give me the answer next on The Drive.

0: 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Well, he's going to become a part of the class of 2026 for the Rock and Roll Hall of Fame, Mr. Phil Collins, everybody. So Phil Collins and Genesis Flashback Weekend, going to be preparing for that coming up this weekend. We'll kick it off at 5 for the 5 o'clock drive home, and then, of course, part of the Poor Man's Concert as well. But his full-time job was with Genesis at the time, and then he had a side hustle with a solo act, which turned into a very successful career. So it's Phil Collins, Genesis Flashback Weekend, kicks off at 5 this Friday with 93.3 The Drive. All right, Brain Tease, you figure it out, huh?
1: Hey, think you are smart? Steck gets in your head with the Brain Tease.
0: All right, so according to a recent study, this is the household item most people say they own too many of. At least in my house we do. What do you think they are? With my girls, they're tumblers. With us, they're coffee mugs.
2: Yeah.
0: Study says household item most people say they own too many of. They own too many coffee mugs.
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0: All righty. Drive, weather, stats, heating, cooling, and appliance forecast warming up to 77 today and some sunshine. A very pleasant week, actually. Less humidity. Good deal. 57 and clear for the low tonight. Could see some rain again tomorrow. 76 for a high. Another chance of rain coming up on Wednesday. May push 80 for a high. 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In person, online, mobile, telephone. 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

gonna take it to the limits. There's the Eagles, 93.3 The Drive. Well, we're gonna talk billionaires for your number of the day. There's a lot of them, too. Yeah, as of this year. Details on the way in just a few minutes here. Johnny Mellencamp, 93.3 The Drive.

0: Rock of Ages. Steph Leppard, 93.3 The Drive. All right, new week. That means Workplace of the Week. Your chance to be winning a free lunch coming up this Friday for you and your office mates. That's right. Feeds up to 20 from Hickory River Smokehouse, Real Texas Barbecue. Do you need a name, an email address, a phone number? Submit that right now at 933thedrive.com, and we're going to draw that coming up on Wednesday during John and Nancy's show. All right. Number time. Always a random number. Here we go. Talking billionaires today.
1: Hey, you guys! Yeah.

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1: Yeah, baby.
2: Number of the day has to do with billionaires. 989. Wow, get this. So there are 989 billionaires in America as of 2026. Good gosh. The U.S. remains the country with the most citizens that are billionaires. And these individuals hold a record collective wealth exceeding $20 trillion globally. Holy cow. A lot of billionaires.
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7: Southbound Route 6 traffic slowing down through the work zone, but no backups there as far as stop-and-go traffic. And westbound 474 is before Route 8. Because the eastbound War Memorial Drive ramp to southbound Route 6 remains closed, we're seeing more traffic eastbound on War Memorial Drive, not at Big Hollow Willow Knolls. All lanes are open through that work zone. But southbound between Allen Road and Sterling Glen by the Northwoods Mall or up to the I-74 interchange. 272-1813 is the OSF Medical Group Traffic Spotter Hotline. 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

Oh, the Steve Miller Band, 93.3 The Drive, number one for classic hits. You ready to go home? Let's call this a day. Come on, Fred. Play that. Okay, it's official now. 5 o'clock, drive home whistle. Coming to you from the 93.3 The Drive studios. 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Factoid, we're going to talk bourbon. Yeah, we celebrated this yesterday.

It's Van Morrison, 93.3 The Drive. Number one for classic hits. All right, just got your factoid up next here. Yesterday, we celebrated National Bourbon Day. Kentucky. All right, we'll give you some details for your factoid up next.

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1: Hey, yeah. It won't make you smarter, but you won't be any dumber.
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0: Love the Factoid. So yesterday just happened to be National Bourbon Day. Yes, bourbon. So bourbon whiskey. Did you know Kentucky makes 95% of the bourbon in the world? Whoa. But get this, the official drink for the bluegrass states is what? It's milk. Yeah. You think it'd be whiskey? No. Bourbon, they make 95% of that in Kentucky, but the official drink is milk. There you go. The more you know.
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22: The most famous document in American history contains 56 signatures. But the original Declaration of Independence had only two names on it. The President of the Continental Congress, John Hancock, and Charles Thompson, the Secretary. 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
0: All right, drive weather stats, heating, cooling, and appliance forecast. And, 77 for a high, sunshine. Actually nice and pleasant all this week. Low humidity. We do have a flood warning for the Illinois River and, of course, the old Mackinac River swollen as well. So, yeah, and more rain on the way. 77 sunshine today, down to 57 clear tonight. Got another chance of showers tomorrow. We'll warm up to about 76. Looks like maybe 80 coming up on Wednesday with rain. Rain Wednesday into Wednesday evening. 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

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Judged over a period of time to be of the highest quality and outstanding of its kind. Yep, can't argue with that. 93.3 The Drive.

Phil Collins, everybody. It's going to be a Phil Collins Genesis Flashback Weekend. Kick that off on Friday at 5. Of course, congratulations to film, Rock and Roll Hall of Fame inductee to the class of 2026. All right, I guess it's Monday. I got a Monday mashup. We're going to take an old television show, sitcom, and turn it into a metal song. Yeah. Jed Clampett and the gang. More on the way for your Monday mashup. Stevie Nicks and Don Henley on the drive.

0: There's Red Hot Chili Peppers, 93.3 The Drive, Steck Show. Hello. Wraps up the 5 o'clock drive home. Got your dad joke of the day coming up next hour. Take a look at some rock and roll history. Today is Monday, and Mondays we like to do a Monday mashup. So what we're going to do, whether it's a song, whether it's a TV show, we're going to take the theme song to the Beverly Hillbillies. We're going to mash it up and turn it into a metal song. Yeah, the opening song to the Beverly Hillbillies.
1: Yes. Listen to my story about a man
0: right there. Okay.
1: The poor mountaineer barely kept his family fed. And then one day he was
0: clamping
1: up food and up to the ground come a bubbling crew.
0: All right, so we're going to take that. We're going to mash it up. And we're going to turn it into a metal song. This could be interesting. This could be a train wreck, too. All right. Hey, let's do our thing. Let's mash it up here. See what we got. All right, here we go.

0: 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Little Folgers in your cup, too. Oh, you heard it right here.
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0: All right, looks like mid to upper 70s this week. Much cooler, less humidity, too. Your Stats Heating, Cooling, and Appliance forecast down to 57 tonight, 76 tomorrow. Looks like 79 to 80 tomorrow. We do have rain on Tuesday and maybe Wednesday into Wednesday night before that moves on out, but much cooler, which we need. 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Excuse me, Tom Petty. 93.3 The Drive. Has some rock and roll history on the way in just a few minutes.

0: Eric Clapton, 93.3 The Drive, number one for classic hits, rock and roll history today. 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
1: 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Come on.
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0: It's McMonday, June the 15th. It is National Father's Week as we celebrate coming up this weekend, Father's Day weekend. Yes, sir. We'll start you off 1967. Peter Green. Now, Peter left a blues band at the time to help form what would become Fleetwood Mac, but he didn't stick around very long. Didn't really get along with anybody either. But, yeah, he departed back in 1970. But Peter Green and Mick Fleetwood began that journey for Fleetwood Mac. 1973, Motown Records releases Let's Get It On from Marvin Gaye. That was Marvin's most successful tune for Motown Records. ABBA in 74, they brought out that album Waterloo, entered the UK charts, where it peaked at number 28 in the charts back in 74. At the time of Dire Straits, MTV was big. So was Dire Straits. 1985, Dire Straits started a 9-week run on the album charts with their Brothers in Arms album. That album won 2 Grammy Awards. And in 2000, rare autographed copy of the Beatles' Sgt. Pepper's Lonely Hearts Club Band album sold at an auction for over $57,000, more than 5 times the estimated price. Wow. Be a nice little copy to have, though. There you go. Just a few things that happened in rock and roll history on a June the 15th.
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1: 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Getting ready to sneak on out. My buddy JY, he is up next. Going to keep you classic till midnight. Other than that, stay cool. We got some great weather this week. Mid to upper 70s. Maybe a couple chances of rain. Looks like Tuesday and Wednesday, but that should be moving on out. But less humidity. That's the good thing. I'll talk to you tomorrow. John and Nancy back tomorrow morning, bright and early at 5:30 in the a.m. And I'll talk to you after 3 tomorrow with 93.3 The Drive. We'll see ya.
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